0: was just like a song when we were young.
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places. 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But you know what truth is? It's that little baby you're holding, and it's that man you fought with this morning, the same one you're going to make love with tonight.

0: 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Temperaturen lige nu er 18 grader. Are you ready? 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
1: me up. It's Rihanna.
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So I just gotta have it. 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But without you, nothing's fine. And I know that I should run, but I put my money on red. With you, I'm gonna die young.

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1: Hi, this is Adele. You're listening to my song, Easy On Me.
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2: 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What's up, guys? 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
5: Said you hated the ocean, but you're surfing now.